0: If you're ready to get started on a new career this year, my friends at Northwest College can help you train to become a nurse. Hola, it's Melissa, and you don't have to wait years. You can train in real healthcare settings and learn the hands-on skills that lead to a rewarding career in the nursing field. Classes are enrolling now, so get started today. Plus, Northwest College is giving away a $10,000 scholarship, so don't wait. Make 2026 the year you invest in you. Register today at cali939.com/edu or call 844-NEW-CAREER.
1: En Smart & Final, listos para un encuentro de nivel mundial. Campeonato de precios bajos, el invicto Club Parrilla salta a la cancha con su libra de carne asada $8.99 y se enfrenta a la sensación del torneo.